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1: Vielen Dank. 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Das ist der Nagash Ensemble. 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And all the music we're playing, it's all new music that I've written in the past 10 years or so. But it's all based on these texts by this one poet, Mugerdish Nagash. Fascinating man from the 12th century. So we're going to play one more piece based on these Nagash poems. Well, it's interesting. He only left behind 16 poems. And I set all of them to music over a period of about 12 years. And then there were no more poems to set. So I had to find another poet. I ended up finding another Armenian medieval poet, and I've been setting his words to music for the past 5 years. So we're going to play one more piece and take a short pause, okay? Thank you very much.

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1: Vielen Dank. Thank you for everything. Thank you to the festival for having us. We're going to play one more piece for you. Thank you very much.

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She was stretched out on a long white table, so cold, so sweet, so bare. Let her go, God bless her. Wherever she may be, she can look this wide world over. Oh, but she'll never find a hot papa like me. When I die, bury me in straight lace shoes, a box back coat and studs and hat. Look here, put a $20 gold piece on my wife's chain, so the boys will